0: De sala wie weet.
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2: You played it cool and I played it dumb. 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

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I'm sorry, a sex tape. You won't get one take. 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Only anxiety in 3, 2, 1.

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1: Hey, I was doing just fine before I met you. I drank too much and that's an issue, but I'm okay. Hey, you tell your friends it was nice to meet them, but I hope I never see them again.

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We gotta turn it up to get the party pumping. Couple puffs to get you high enough. We gotta fire it up to get the whole place bumping. Zip some moves to get the knees to move. We gotta turn it up to get the party pumping. Yo, how do we get this whole party pumping?